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And here we go into the 8 o'clock hour. Tommy Two Tone, Cyndi Lauper, The Cars and more are on the way. 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

0: 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One of my favorite songs of all time, Aerosmith, Dream On. Keith Kitchen here on a Friday evening. So happy that you're spending some of your precious time with me. About a half an hour from now, going to open the vaults, pull out a piece of lost jewelry, a great old song that back in the day used to get played all the time, and nowadays you almost never hear it. And being that we're into the last month before I retire, every piece of lost jewelry and one of my favorite pieces of lost jewelry. So stick around for that. Up next, it's Valley Weather, a Classy Hits 93.3 WBZD.
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6: Valley Weather. Some endeared our Friday, but sunshine is beginning to break out in central Pennsylvania.
7: Hey, I'm meteorologist Jeremy Lalonde with your central Pennsylvania forecast from WNEP-TV.
8: We have a beautiful weekend on tap with warming temperatures and a good deal of sunshine. Saturday will start off in the 40s, but we quickly rise into the upper 70s by the afternoon with pure sunshine. By late afternoon, clouds begin to thick it up, and there is a chance for a slight shower or two to end off the day. Sunday starts off with cloud cover, but we will have a mix of sunny clouds for the rest of the day. An isolated shower could pass through later on Sunday, but most will remain dry. Sunday's afternoon temperatures will soar into the 80s. Monday and Tuesday, the heat peaks, with highs near 90 expected. We have not touched 90 yet in Scranton. We could do it for the first time this year. We'll be near record high temperatures, but records are not expected to fall. Monday will be sunny and dry. Tuesday brings increasing clouds and scattered afternoon and evening showers. Those showers continue to linger into Wednesday and part of Thursday. Have a great weekend. Enjoy it.

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4: Wear bright clothes so then drivers can see you and not run into you.
3: I like that. 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
4: Stop at stop signs and stop lights.
3: And red lights.
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4: Stop at stop signs and stop at red lights. 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
3: Yeah, we don't want to get hit by cars, do we?
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3: I like it. 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Thank you very much.
4: Bye.
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0: After all these years, that song still gives me shivers when I hear it. And what a great one that you just don't hear very often anymore. 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

0: 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Keith Kitchen here on this Friday evening. Hoping you're having a great one. My friend, if you are out partying, maybe you're at one of the clubs or out at a bar, or maybe you're at a friend's house, just hammering down a few drinks, that's fine. Enjoy yourselves. But when it comes time to head home, make sure you have a designated driver. Call an Uber or a Lyft or wake a family member up. Whatever you do, though, don't drink and drive. Because, A, it's not cool. 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Number two, you could save a life like your own, all right? And who needs a DUI anyways? Nobody. That's the right answer there. So, have at it, but be safe about it. 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
10: Valley weather. Clouds have come and veered our Friday, but sunshine is beginning to break out in central Pennsylvania. Hey, I'm meteorologist Jeremy LeWan with your central Pennsylvania forecast from WNEP. We have a beautiful weekend on tap with warming temperatures and a good deal of sunshine. Saturday will start off in the 40s, but we quickly rise to the upper 70s by the afternoon with pure sunshine. By late afternoon, clouds begin to pick it up, and there is a chance for a slight shower or two to end off the day. Sunday starts off with cloud cover, but we will have a mix of sun clouds for the rest of the day. An isolated shower could pass through later on Sunday.
11: Sunday, but most will remain dry. Sunday's afternoon temperatures will soar into the 80s. Monday and Tuesday, the heat peaks, with highs near 90 expected. We have not touched 90 yet in Scranton. We could do it for the first time this year. We'll be near record high temperatures, but records are not expected to fall. Monday will be sunny and dry. Tuesday brings increasing clouds and scattered afternoon and evening showers. Those showers continue to linger into Wednesday and part of Thursday. Have a great weekend. Enjoy it.
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0: 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Hootie and the Blowfish, of course, on this Friday evening. Come Monday, we're going to find out who wins the Stainless Steel Cafe Couture Oven with Air Fryer, valued at $449 from Spots Appliance at 61 North Main Street in Hughesville. That's the weekly prize for week number six. And, of course, come Monday, you also want to be listening for the Spot Spring Spectacular cue to call when you hear it be caller 9. So you're in the running to win the grand prize at Frigidaire Carbon Color 20 Cubic Foot Upright Freezer Plus the Blackstone 36-inch Griddle Air Fryer Combo from the Patio Collection, altogether valued at $2,728. Details, rules, regs, get them all at WBZD.com.
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0: Duran Duran from the James Bond movie, A View to a Kill, a classic hit to 93.3 WBZD. The Batman Part 2 is starting to take shape, and the cast list is getting bigger. Robert Pattinson is returning as Batman Bruce Wayne, along with several stars from the first movie, including Jeffrey Wright as Jim Gordon, Andy Serkis as Alfred, and Colin Farrell as the Penguin. The biggest new addition appears to be Sebastian Stan, who is reportedly playing Harvey Dent, the Gotham district attorney who eventually becomes Two-Face. Scarlett Johansson is also joining the sequel in a mystery role that many believe could be Gilda Dent, Harvey's wife. The article also says veteran actor Charles Dance is expected to play Harvey Dent's father, while Reeves continues teasing a darker, more emotional Gotham story. The sequel is scheduled to hit theaters October 1st, 2027. Filming is expected to begin later this year. Up next, Queen and David Bowie at Classic Hits 93.3 WBZD.
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0: 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Come Sunday afternoon, it'll be the NASCAR All-Star Open Race from the Monster Mile at Dover. Coverage will get underway at noon, Green Flag Racing just after 1. 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
3: Clouds have commandeered our Friday, but sunshine is beginning to break out in central Pennsylvania. Hey, I'm meteorologist Jeremy Lawan with your central Pennsylvania forecast from WNEP-TV. We have a beautiful weekend on tap with warming temperatures and a good deal of sunshine. Saturday will start off in the 40s, but we quickly rise into the upper 70s by the afternoon with pure sunshine. By late afternoon, clouds begin to thicken up, and there is a chance for a slight shower or two to end off the day. Sunday starts off with cloud cover, but we will have a mix of sun and clouds for the rest of the day. An isolated shower could pass through later on Sunday, but most will remain dry. Sunday's afternoon temperatures will soar into the 80s. Monday and Tuesday, the heat peaks, with highs near 90 expected. We have not touched 90 yet in Scranton. We could do it for the first time this year. We'll be near record high temperatures, but records are not expected to fall. Monday will be sunny and dry. Tuesday brings increasing clouds and scattered afternoon and evening showers. Those showers continue to linger into Wednesday and part of Thursday. Have a great weekend. Enjoy it. WPTV.

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0: Classic Hits 93.3 WBZD with the police. Are you planning on going out and catching any movies this weekend? Well, if you are, here's a couple that are opening in wide release. In the Gray, an action thriller directed by Guy Ritchie, starring Jake Gyllenhaal, Henry Cavill, Isaac Gonzalez, and Rosamund Pike. The story follows two extraction specialists tasked with reclaiming a billion-dollar fortune from a ruthless tyrant, leading to a high-stakes mission filled with betrayals and moral ambiguity. Okay. Also, Is God Is, a drama and mystery film directed by Alicia Harris, adapted from her 2018 play. It centers on two sisters who are charged by their mother to kill their abusive father, exploring themes of revenge and family trauma. All right, there you have a couple of them. 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Up next, Human League, Classic Hits 93.3 WBZD.
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0: Plussy, it's 93.3 WBZD. Keith Kitchen spending this Friday evening with you. 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Williamsport Crosscutters hosting a free pitch, hit, and run competition Sunday, June 7th at Journey Bank Ballpark at historic Bowman Field. 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
9: Valley weather.
10: Clouds have come and endeared our Friday, but sunshine is beginning to break out in central Pennsylvania. Hey, I'm meteorologist Jeremy Lawan with your central Pennsylvania forecast from WNEP-TV. We have a beautiful weekend on tap with warming temperatures and a good deal of sunshine. Saturday will start off in the 40s, but we quickly rise into the upper 70s by the afternoon with pure sunshine. By late afternoon, clouds begin to thicken up, and there is a chance for a slight shower or two to end off the day. Sunday starts off with cloud cover, but we will have a mix of sun and clouds for the rest of the day. An isolated shower could pass through later on Sunday, but most will remain dry. Sunday's afternoon temperatures will soar into the 80s. Monday and Tuesday, the heat peaks, with highs near 90 expected. We have not touched 90 yet in Scranton. We could do it for the first time this year. We'll be near record high temperatures, but records are not expected to fall. Monday will be sunny and dry. Tuesday brings increasing clouds and scattered afternoon and evening showers. Those showers continue to linger into Wednesday and part of Thursday. Have a great weekend. Enjoy it. 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

0: Classic Hits of 93.3 WBZD. All right, how many toxic online trolls do you think you are? Well, Americans massively overestimate how toxic people are on social media. Researchers found people think nearly half of Reddit users post hateful comments, and almost half of Facebook users spread fake news. However, the real number is much smaller. Only about 3% to 8.5% of users are responsible for most of the harmful content online. The study says a small group of highly active users creates most of the negativity, but because they post so often, it makes it feel like everybody online is awful. Researchers also found that believing social media is filled with toxic people can make Americans sound more cynical, more negative about society, and more likely to think the country is in moral decline. But when participants were shown the real numbers, their outlook improved somewhat. That may be true, but there's still way too much hate on social media. Way too much. People, you're better than that. That does it for me. Don't forget to start your day off tomorrow with Jake anytime after 6, and I'll catch you back here Monday evening anytime after 7 at Classic Hits 93.3 WBZD. Stay safe. 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
6: Weather. Your AccuWeather forecast tonight, expect mostly cloudy skies with a low temperature of 43. Tomorrow will be warmer as sunshine gradually gives way to clouds reaching a high of 80. Tomorrow night will be cloudy with a few showers possible and a low of 62. Moving to Sunday, it will be very warm with a mix of clouds and sunshine and a high of 84. By Monday, it will be hot with temperatures near the record high of 95 set back in 1962, along with some partial sunshine and a high of 91. For AccuWeather, I'm meteorologist Jason Caterina.

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2: I was losing my teeth, and my dental condition was debilitating, and I didn't know what to do. 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My teeth were in terrible shape. I went to see Dr. Jenkins. 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I had implants put in, and in the very same day, I had teeth on those implants, which I did not even know could happen. When I went back to work, I actually enjoyed getting up close. I teach kindergarten. I teach young people how to read, and my teeth are very important in that process. When my husband and my family saw my smile for the first time, they were amazed. It was life-changing. And now I like how I look. I'm the best version of me.
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7: Weather. Your AccuWeather forecast. Tonight, expect mostly cloudy skies with a low temperature of 43. Tomorrow will be warmer as sunshine gradually gets way to clouds, reaching a high of 80. Tomorrow night will be cloudy with a few showers possible and a low of 62. Moving to Sunday, it will be very warm with a mix of clouds and sunshine and a high of 84. By Monday, it will be hot with temperatures near the record high of 95 set back in 1962, along with some partial sunshine and a high of 91. For AccuWeather, I'm meteorologist Jason Cattell.

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1: You ready for the roller coaster temperatures of the spring? Chilly in the morning, hot and steamy during the day, back to freezing temperatures at night? 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
1: 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Ken Jones, I hope you'll join me for the fun this week, the pop, rock, and party hits of the 80s. 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
6: Your AccuWeather forecast. Tonight, expect mostly cloudy skies with a low temperature of 43. Tomorrow will be warmer as sunshine gradually gives way to clouds reaching a high of 80. Tomorrow night will be cloudy with a few showers possible and a low of 62. Moving to Sunday, it will be very warm with a mix of clouds and sunshine and a high of 84. By Monday, it will be hot with temperatures near the record high of 95 set back in 1962, along with some partial sunshine and a high of 91. For AccuWeather, I'm meteorologist Jason Caterina. WBZ.

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4: 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I went to see Dr. Jenkins. I just heard great things. I had implants put in, and in the very same day, I had teeth on those implants, which I did not even know could happen. When I went back to work, I actually enjoyed getting up close. I teach kindergarten. I teach young people how to read. And my teeth are very important in that process. When my husband and my family saw my smile for the first time, they were amazed. It was life-changing. And now I like how I look. I'm the best version of me.
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7: Your AccuWeather forecast. Tonight, expect mostly cloudy skies with a low temperature of 43. Tomorrow will be warmer as sunshine gradually gives way to clouds reaching a high of 80. Tomorrow night will be cloudy with a few showers possible and a low of 62. Moving to Sunday, it will be very warm with a mix of clouds and sunshine and a high of 84. By Monday, it will be hot with temperatures near the record high of 95 set back in 1962, along with some partial sunshine and a high of 91. For AccuWeather, I'm meteorologist Jason Caterina.

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8: Weather. Your AccuWeather forecast tonight: expect mostly cloudy skies with a low temperature of 43. Tomorrow will be warmer as sunshine gradually gives way to clouds, reaching a high of 80. Tomorrow night will be cloudy with a few showers possible and a low of 62. Moving to Sunday, it will be very warm with a mix of clouds and sunshine and a high of 84. By Monday, it will be hot with temperatures near the record high of 95 set back in 1962, along with some partial sunshine and a high of 91. For AccuWeather, I'm meteorologist Jason Caterina.

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0: all the time. 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Good morning. How you doing? Saturday, May 16th. 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
7: Your AccuWeather forecast today, expect temperatures to rise, bringing sunshine initially and then transitioning to cloudy skies. The high will reach 80 degrees. Tonight will be cloudy with a chance of a few showers, and temperatures will drop to a low of 60 degrees. Tomorrow is forecasted to be very warm with a mix of clouds and sunshine, reaching a high of 84 degrees. As we head into Monday, it will be hot with temperatures nearing the record high of 95 degrees set back in 1962. Alongside periods of partial sunshine, the high will be around 91 degrees. For AccuWeather, I'm meteorologist Joe Lundberg.
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0: Exciting things are happening at Antlers on the Water, 610 Antlers Lane in Williamsport. 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

0: staying connected to the people, places, and moments that make this area home. 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

0: 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The Montgomery Lady Raiders basketball team, they're hosting a chicken barbecue fundraiser today beginning at noon at the Montgomery Volunteer Fire Company, and proceeds from the event will help the team attend basketball camp this summer. 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

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Hey, I've got a traffic advisory for you for next week. There's a maintenance project scheduled on the bridge carrying High Street over Lycoming Creek Road on Tuesday. PennDOT maintenance crews are going to be taking deck core samples from the bridge between 8 a.m. and 2:30, weather permitting. Lane restrictions will be in place during the work. Now, if the weather doesn't cooperate, they're going to try to do it on Wednesday. Be reminded to obey all signs and flaggers and use caution when traveling through that area next week. Sure.

0: 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Totally Awesome 80s with Ken Jones in the spotlight. The top hits from May of 1986. And we'll be hearing from Robert Palmer, Prince, The Stones, and a whole lot more. And as always, he takes your request at 877-80s Radio. 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

0: Hits all the time, classic hits, 93.3, and you still got time to head on out to the Susquehanna Valley Big Twins Motorcycle Club. 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
9: Your AccuWeather forecast today: expect temperatures to rise, bringing sunshine initially and then transitioning to cloudy skies. The high will reach 80 degrees. Tonight will be cloudy with a chance of a few showers, and temperatures will drop to a low of 60 degrees. Tomorrow is forecasted to be very warm with a mix of clouds and sunshine, reaching a high of 84 degrees. As we head into Monday, it will be hot with temperatures nearing the record high of 95 degrees set back in 1962. Alongside periods of partial sunshine, the high will be around 91 degrees. For AccuWeather, I'm meteorologist Joe Lundberg.
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0: Your home for the 80s and classic hits, 93.3. Hard to believe commencements are going to be happening here very shortly. Yeah, graduation already here. Lewisburg Area High School, Wednesday, May 27th at 7 p.m. Sealands Grove on Thursday, the 28th at 6 p.m. And then you got Milton graduating on May 29th at 7 o'clock. And then we move into June, St. John Newman Regional Academy, June 2nd at 7 p.m. The Williamsport Area High School on Thursday, June 4th at 7. And then we've got South Williamsport Area High School, Warrior Run, and Montoursville all having their commencement ceremonies on Friday, June 5th. Congratulations to all the upcoming graduates.
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0: 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The ride starts and ends at the Jersey Shore American Legion, 320 Seminary Street in Jersey Shore. Registration will be from 10 a.m. until 11:30 with kickstands up at noon. $15 per rider, passenger, $5 entry for dice. A meal is planned for the end of the ride. 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
3: Your AccuWeather forecast today: expect temperatures to rise, bringing sunshine initially and then transitioning to cloudy skies. The high will reach 80 degrees. Tonight will be cloudy with a chance of a few showers, and temperatures will drop to a low of 60 degrees. Tomorrow is forecasted to be very warm with a mix of clouds and sunshine, reaching a high of 84 degrees. As we head into Monday, it will be hot with temperatures nearing the record high of 95 degrees set back in 1962. Alongside periods of partial sunshine, the high will be around 91 degrees. For AccuWeather, I'm meteorologist Joe Lundberg.

Classic Hits 93.3, and it looks like the summer apple beer battle is heating up. Busch Light Apple, better known to fans as Bapple, has already built a very loyal following, and now Keystone Light is throwing its hat into the ring with Capple. Yeah, Capple, apparently a real thing. The new apple-flavored brew is set to hit stores around Memorial Day, just in time for America's 250th birthday celebration on July 4th, complete with an over-the-top patriotic marketing push. Safe to say the beer companies are going to have a blast with this one.

0: 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Exciting things are happening at Antlers on the Water, 610 Antlers Lane in Williamsport. Tonight, it's the band Trip the Light from 8 p.m. until 11 p.m. And tomorrow, during Sunday brunch, it's Jake and Friends from 11 a.m. until 1 p.m. Antlers on the Water is Central PA's premier entertainment destination. 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

0: Say You Love Me, Classic Hits 93.3. Time for me to go. And Sean Carey filling in for Julie today. She's got the weekend off. So, Sean, we'll be in with more of the best of the 70s, 80s, and early 90s for you. It's going to be a nice day today. In fact, a nice day today and tomorrow. So I sure hope you make the best of the weather out there. 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

0: 93 WBZD, only the greatest hits on the weekend. And Julie off today, Sean Carey. Tomorrow it's going to be the NASCAR All-Star Race from the Monster Mile at Dover. 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
2: Your AccuWeather forecast today. Expect temperatures to rise, bringing sunshine initially and then transitioning to cloudy skies. The high will reach 80 degrees. Tonight will be cloudy with a chance of a few showers, and temperatures will drop to a low of 60 degrees. Tomorrow is forecasted to be very warm with a mix of clouds and sunshine, reaching a high of 84 degrees. As we head into Monday, it will be hot with temperatures nearing the record high of 95 degrees set back in 1962. Alongside periods of partial sunshine, the high will be around 91 degrees. For AccuWeather, I'm meteorologist Joe Lundberg.

0: The classic hits that make you feel good. 93.3 WBZD. Great, delicious comfort food. Don't miss it. Take a trip out to the country for a country-style ham and turkey dinner at the Immaculate Conception Parish Center out in the Nip at 5973 Jacks Hollow Road, Williamsport. They'll serve that tomorrow. Dine in from noon to 5. Takeouts will be available after 1 p.m. and instant bingo will also be available in the dining area. 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

0: 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Julia's off this weekend, Sean Carey, and on Monday, we get back into more on-air qualifying in the start of week number 7 in our Spots Appliance Spring Spectacular giveaway. That means we'll have a fresh, brand-new prize on Friday, and that's a stainless steel GE Profile Opal 2.0 Nugget Ice Maker valued at $549 from Spots Appliance Hughesville, the best spot for the right appliance. And when you qualify for that, we also get you in the running for the grand prize valued over $2,700, a Frigidaire carbon-colored 20-cubic-foot upright freezer, and a Blackstone 36-inch griddle air fryer combo from the Patio Collection. 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

all through the night, all through the day. We play the classic hits, 93.3 WBZD. And Sean for Julie this morning. We've got the Saturday night party tonight. Don't miss out on Totally Awesome 80s at 7 to midnight with Kent Jones. And the biggest songs from this month, 40 years ago in 1986. And one of the biggest bands on the planet that year, R.E.M. on 93.3.

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4: Weather. Your AccuWeather forecast in the afternoon, expect a mix of sun and clouds with temperatures reaching a high of 83. Tonight there might be a shower early in the evening, then it will become cloudy with temperatures dropping to a low of 60. Tomorrow will be very warm with a mix of clouds and sunshine and a high of 86. As we head into Monday, get ready for hot weather as temperatures climb to a high of 91, approaching the record high of 95 set in 1962. And we'll see some partial sunshine. For AccuWeather, I'm meteorologist Joe Lundberg.

0: 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Get on your bike for a great cause coming up tomorrow at the Jersey Shore American Legion at 320 Seminary Street. It's the Fallen Soldier Scholarship Ride in memory of Lance Corporal Abe Howard. Registration begins at 10, kickstands up at noon, and a meal is planned at the end of the ride. Everybody is welcome. And if you just want to go have the meal and support the scholarship ride, you can do that for $10. 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

0: 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Julie will be back next weekend. Sean Carey, this is your Spots Appliance Spring Spectacular Giveaway Station. We're going to get back into the on-air qualifying Monday on the Jake Michaels Morning Show. But you can also register in person at our participating sign-up spots. 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

0: Your home for the 80s and classic hits, 93.3. Collegiate graduations have been going on the past couple of weekends, and then we move to the high school level for commencement later on this month. Wednesday the 27th in Lewisburg, the 28th in Sewens Grove, Friday night the 29th in Milton, and then early June, the 2nd at St. John Newman, the 4th in Williamsport, and then a few short weeks away, Friday, June 5th for Warrior Run, Mentorsville, and South Williamsport.
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2: Jake here. How's your weekend going so far? Now, don't worry. I'm not trying to rush it along, but I do want to invite you back Monday morning to spend a little time with me. I've got lots of great local info to share about events happening around the Susquehanna Valley, another chance to win with the Lyrical Lesson, and more opportunities to qualify for the Spot Supply and Spring Spectacular Giveaway. 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
5: Ready for the roller coaster temperatures of the spring? Chilly in the morning, hot and steamy during the day, back to freezing temperatures at night? 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
6: Valley weather. Weather forecast in the afternoon expects a mix of sun and clouds with temperatures reaching a high of 83. Tonight there might be a shower early in the evening, then it will become cloudy with temperatures dropping to a low of 60. Tomorrow will be very warm with a mix of clouds and sunshine and a high of 86. As we head into Monday, get ready for hot weather as temperatures climb to a high of 91, approaching the record high of 95 set in 1962. We will see some partial sunshine for AccuWeather. I'm meteorologist Joe Lundberg.

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We always wrap up the weekend with Rewind and Gary Bryan. There's going to be a bright and sunny top five tomorrow night, including the biggest songs from this month in 87 and in 98. 8 to midnight tomorrow night with Rewind on 93.3.

0: 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Start your morning tomorrow with an excellent breakfast being put on by Scouting America Troop Number 38. Their breakfast will be set up in the pavilion at St. Anne's Catholic Church in Loyalsock at 1305 Northway Road from 8 until noon, and takeouts will be available. 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

0: 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We heard it was going to last for a good year and a half, and if you didn't get a chance to see them yet when they kicked off the tour here in Pennsylvania a couple of months back, they're back in PA, Penn State, Bryce Jordan Center on Wednesday, May the 27th, and you can win your way in with 93.3. 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

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Jakey back after the weekend Monday morning, where you can wake and win just after 7:20 with Antlers on the Water. It'll be the Monday Lyrical Lessons. 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
6: Valley Weather. Your AccuWeather forecast in the afternoon, expect a mix of sun and clouds with temperatures reaching a high of 83. Tonight there might be a shower early in the evening, then it will become cloudy with temperatures dropping to a low of 60. Tomorrow will be very warm with a mix of clouds and sunshine and a high of 86. As we head into Monday, get ready for hot weather as temperatures climb to a high of 91, approaching the record high of 95 set in 1962. And we'll see some partial sunshine for AccuWeather. I'm meteorologist Joe Lundberg.

0: 93.3 WBZD. Lots of family fun coming up this afternoon. The PTOs at Loyal Sauk Valley Elementary and Leiter, they are joining forces to put on a special fun-filled Spring Fest. 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

0: R-O-C-K in the USA and all the classic hits here in Central PA on 93.3 WBZD. Julie enjoying this weekend off. Sean Carey. We're enjoying the Spots Appliance Spring Spectacular giveaway, and we're going to be jumping right in to week number 7 with another week's worth of qualifying. That'll be Monday morning on the Jake Michaels Morning Show. So we'll make our way toward the next drawing, which will be on Friday for the stainless steel GE Profile Opal 2.0 Nugget Ice Maker valued at $549 from Spots Appliance. So we'll get you qualified for that. And also the grand prize too, the Blackstone 36-inch griddle air fryer combo and the Frigidaire carbon colored 20 cubic foot upright freezer. Grand prize winner wins both of them, valued over $2,700 from the best spot for the right appliance, Spots Appliance in Hughesville. 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

0: WZED, we're just under 3 weeks away from another big season of Williamsport Cross Cutters baseball. Opening night is Tuesday, June the 2nd, as the Cutters take on West Virginia. Also, what's going to be great with opening night, the Cutters are going to be wearing throwback Williamsport Grays jerseys. When Bowman Field opened up in 1925, Williamsport's nickname was the Grays for close to a 10-year stretch in the 20s and 30s. Plus, after the game, the jerseys will be available in an online auction. 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Also be on the lookout for our buddy Gabe Sinacropi. He'll be on the Crosscutters YouTube channel with On Deck. And go Cutters! We'll see you at the Bow this summer from 93.3.
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12: Your AccuWeather forecast in the afternoon, expect a mix of sun and clouds with temperatures reaching a high of 83. Tonight, there might be a shower early in the evening. Then it will become cloudy with temperatures dropping to a low of 60. Tomorrow will be very warm with a mix of clouds and sunshine and a high of 86. As we head into Monday, get ready for hot weather as temperatures climb to a high of 91, approaching the record high of 95 set in 1962. And we'll see some partial sunshine. For AccuWeather, I'm meteorologist Joe Lundberg.

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0: WBZD, only the greatest hits. And looking ahead to next week on primary election day on Tuesday, the Hughesville American Legion Auxiliary 35, they've got their homemade soup and bake sale. 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

0: 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And then on Monday, we'll announce not one, not two, but four Journey concert ticket winners, with each winner getting a pair of tickets for the concert at Penn State in the BJC on Wednesday, May 27th. 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You can only register one time only, and must be 18 or older. Good luck. Venetia hangs out with you after 3 with more nonstop great hits, and then we got the party tonight. The big songs from 1986, a 40-year flashback on Totally Awesome 80s with Kent Jones from 7 to midnight. So enjoy what's left of your weekend, and we'll see you Monday after 3 after Kelly.
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0: Tom Petty and the Heartbreakers on Classic Kids 93.3 WBZD. I'm Venetia. Thanks for spending part of your Saturday with me. So check it out. A guy online said he was finally able to recover about $400,000 in Bitcoin after being locked out of his crypto wallet for over a decade. That's insane. So the reason why he was locked out, forgot his password, is because he got high in college. Yeah, don't do drugs, kids. So for nearly 11 years since, he's been trying nonstop combinations to get back into his account. Finally, after years of failed guesses, he turned to Anthropic's AI bot Claude for help, and Claude cracked the case. All he had to do was upload old files from his college computer, and it actually found an earlier wallet file from before the password change, and that helped him finally unlock his account, and he has $400,000 because of it. Yeah, that'll certainly help pay some bills, and hopefully he's not going to get high anymore. Don't go anywhere. We got your check at AccuWeather, Carly Simon, and more classic hits next on 93.3 WBZD.
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9: AccuWeather forecast. Tonight, expect an evening thunderstorm in the area. Otherwise, it will be cloudy with a low of 59. Tomorrow will be warmer with intervals of clouds and sunshine, reaching a high of 89. Tomorrow night will be partly cloudy with a low of 61. As we move into Monday, get ready for hot weather as the temperature climbs towards the record high of 95 set back in 1962. Monday will have a high of 91 with partial sunshine. For AccuWeather, I'm meteorologist Jason Catarina.

0: Leonard Skinner and on Classic Hits 93.3 WBZD. So Fallen Soldier Scholarship Ride in memory of Lance Corporal Abe Howard is happening tomorrow. Yeah, the ride starts and ends at the Jersey Shore American Legion, 320 Seminary Street in Jersey Shore. 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And again, that's tomorrow. 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

0: In Excess on Classic Kids 93.3 WBZD. So Newsweek has an article on a 33-year-old woman named Layden Richardson who just got a divorce a little while ago. She had an interesting response when the judge asked her what she wanted in the final settlement. And she said, all I want is the car, the dog, and his Netflix password. Yeah, obviously, she was kind of joking, but it was actually written into the official divorce agreement. So she would retain access to his Netflix password indefinitely. And that's worth something since Netflix is constantly hiking up their prices. How about it? You know, she still has access to his account with her own profile intact, by the way, but it may not last forever. Yeah, she might be out of luck if he cancels his subscription. But she's fine with that. She said, I was not trying to be cruel or vindictive. It was just a small thing at the end of a very heavy process. Yeah. Hey, lesson learned. If you want something, ask for it. You never know, right? 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

In the never-ending battle, is coffee good for you or bad for you? 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

0: 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So I don't know about you, but I have to start the day with coffee. If I don't start with coffee, the rest of the day is going to drag and I'm going to feel like I never woke up, right? But apparently our daily coffee habit might be actually making us more tired. A dietitian says that a lot of us use coffee like a band-aid instead of addressing lifestyle factors that make us feel tired. Caffeine does give you an energy boost, but when it wears off, it'll make you feel more tired than before. It's that caffeine crash. Well, I have a solution for that too. Have another cup, right? Don't go anywhere. We got your check at AccuWeather, Fleetwood Mac, and more classic hits next on 93.3 WBZD.
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3: Exciting things are happening at Antlers on the Water, 610 Antlers Lane in Williamsport. 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Hey, John, yeah, your house looks great, man.
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7: Weather. Your AccuWeather forecast. Tonight, expect an evening thunderstorm in the area. Otherwise, it'll be cloudy with a low of 59. Tomorrow will be warmer with intervals of clouds and sunshine, reaching a high of 89. Tomorrow night will be partly cloudy with a low of 61. As we move into Monday, get ready for hot weather as the temperature climbs towards the record high of 95 set back in 1962. Monday will have a high of 91 with partial sunshine. For AccuWeather, I'm meteorologist Jason.

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2: 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I went to see Dr. Jenkins. I just heard great things. I had implants put in, and in the very same day, I had teeth on those implants, which I did not even know could happen. When I went back to work, I actually enjoyed getting up close. I teach kindergarten. I teach young people how to read, and my teeth are very important in that process. When my husband and my family saw my smile for the first time, they were amazed. It was life-changing. And now I like how I look. I'm the best version of me.
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0: 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And make sure you kick off your weekend on the right foot by not sitting in traffic. Yeah, don't miss Backyard Broadcasting's Friday afternoon traffic reports between 3 and 5 p.m. We'll keep you up to date on slow-moving traffic, accidents to avoid, and road construction that could slow down the ride between you and your weekend. 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

0: 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I'm Venetia. Thanks so much for being here. So if this story is not inspiring, I don't know what will. A longtime nurse fulfilled a lifelong dream of graduating from medical school at the age of 72. She was the oldest graduate in her school's history. Her name is Dawn. She decided it was now or never after her husband survived a brain hemorrhage. So now she's 73 and she's about to begin her residency in Michigan. And if all the TV shows that I've watched on residents, it's not going to be easy, but I feel like she can handle it. Yeah, she said working in medicine makes her feel fully alive, and we need people like her. I love that. Don't go anywhere. We got your check in AccuWeather, Billy Idol, and more classic hits next on 93.3 WBZD.
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2: Jake here. How's your weekend going so far? Now, don't worry. I'm not trying to rush it along, but I do want to invite you back Monday morning to spend a little time with me. I've got lots of great local info to share about events happening around the Susquehanna Valley, another chance to win with the Lyrical Lesson, and more opportunities to qualify for the Spot Supply and Spring Spectacular giveaway. 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So let's kick off the new week together Monday morning with the best hits of the 70s, 80s, and early 90s.
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7: Valley Weather. Your AccuWeather forecast. Tonight, expect an evening thunderstorm in the area. Otherwise, it will be cloudy with a low of 59. Tomorrow will be warmer with intervals of clouds and sunshine, reaching a high of 89. Tomorrow night will be partly cloudy with a low of 61. As we move into Monday, get ready for hot weather as the temperature climbs towards the record high of 95 set back in 1962. Monday will have a high of 91 with partial sunshine. For AccuWeather, I'm meteorologist Jason Catarina.

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0: 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And you know how they always say that honey never goes bad, right? I find that hard to believe because I feel like everything goes bad, but that's what they say. 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I'm assuming they tested it for some crazy bacteria and everything before somebody decided to test it out. I'm guessing they didn't test it out by eating it themselves, but you never know. 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

0: 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I like to call that the stalker song because if you listen to the lyrics, it definitely sounds like someone is stalking you. Every breath you take, I'll be watching you. Right. Okay. Thank you, Sting. All right. Now we got to get to the kids that are heroes. Three Florida teenagers actually stopped to help a man with a flat tire, and then they realized he was suffering from a heart attack. First of all, who stops to help people with a flat tire anymore? It's too dangerous. But these boys did it, and they recognized he was having a medical emergency, so they called 911. They stayed with him and kept him calm until first responders arrived. Doctors say that those actions actually saved his life. The man was hospitalized, but he recovered, and he called the teen angels, and they were sent at the right moment. And, you know, sometimes you just have that calling where you know you have to do something, and you just do it. And these kids answered it, and that was so awesome. Don't go anywhere. We got your check at AccuWeather, Lionel Richie, and more classic hits next on 93.3 WBZD.
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6: Your AccuWeather forecast. Tonight, expect an evening thunderstorm in the area. Otherwise, it will be cloudy with a low of 59. Tomorrow will be warmer with intervals of clouds and sunshine, reaching a high of 89. Tomorrow night will be partly cloudy with a low of 61. As we move into Monday, get ready for hot weather as the temperature climbs towards the record high of 95 set back in 1962. Monday will have a high of 91 with partial sunshine. For AccuWeather, I'm meteorologist Jason Catarina. WBZD.

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0: 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And if you haven't heard what the grand prize is, it's pretty amazing. 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

0: Fleetwood Mac on Classic Hits 93.3 WBZD. I want you to get out and get some sunshine this weekend. Yeah, it's going to feel like summer finally. Yeah, and I'm out of here, so I'm going to go out and enjoy the sunshine. Well, maybe not too much of it right now because it's 7 o'clock, but, you know, I want you, if you're out and about, to keep the radio on because we got the Totally Awesome 80s with Kent Jones, and it's coming up next, 7 to midnight. And this week in the spotlight, the top hits from May 1986. So you're going to hear from Prince, Rolling Stones, Robert Palmer, Janet Jackson, and so much more. 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
1: The party is on with the pop rock and party hits of the 80s. Totally awesome 80s. I'm Kent Jones. I can't believe they let me in here to play my favorite music like this and have so much fun. On the way, I've got Michael Jackson and Hall & Oates, and we'll also count down the top hits of May 1986. Plus your requests.

Loggins and Footloose on Totally Awesome 80s. All right, let's take a look at our countdown from May of 1986. Kick it off here at number 15, a song written by Prince. And he decided to give it to the Bangles to record, and it became their first hit.

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0: 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All right, in just a little bit, we'll continue our countdown of the top hits of May 1986 with a group that was put together from former members of Genesis, Ace, Squeeze, Sad Cafe, and Van Morrison's band. They've got a hit at number 14 coming right up.
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4: Valley Weather. Your AccuWeather forecast. Tonight, expect an evening thunderstorm in the area. Otherwise, it will be cloudy with a low of 59. Tomorrow will be warmer with intervals of clouds and sunshine, reaching a high of 89. Tomorrow night will be partly cloudy with a low of 61. As we move into Monday, get ready for hot weather as the temperature climbs towards the record high of 95 set back in 1962. Monday will have a high of 91 with partial sunshine. For AccuWeather, I'm meteorologist Jason Catarina.
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Carpenter's Hall and Oates on Totally Awesome 80s. You've lost that loving feeling, and I want you to bring it on back. Bring it on back. Come on, bring it back. All right, that's good. Whoa! Good. Here on Totally Awesome 80s. Let's continue our countdown of the top hits of May 1986. A song by the English group Mike and the Mechanics, consisting of former members of Genesis, Ace, Squeeze, Sad Cafe, and Van Morrison's band. This song did much better here than in the UK. In May 1986, it was working its way up the charts, eventually to reach number 5. Mike and the Mechanics and All I Need is a Miracle at number 14.

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0: 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All right, our countdown from May 1986 will pick up with a band out of Portland, Oregon that actually recorded their song in 1984. It took 2 years to become a hit. It's coming up.
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Armstrong, Love is a Battlefield. That's Pat Benatar on Totally Awesome 80s. Let's look at our countdown from May of 1986. Number 13 now, a band from Portland, Oregon that recorded their first hit, actually in 1984. And then after they signed with Atlantic Records and did a nationwide tour, they went to the top three with it in May of 1986. It's number 13 on our countdown, New Shoes, and I Can't.

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1: 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I'm Kent Jones with a great hits this hour from Fleetwood Mac, Starship, plus our countdown of the top hits from May 1986 continues with hits from Prince and Patti LaBelle, Michael McDonald, all kinds of great stuff.

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That's Huey Lewis and the News. Totally Awesome 80s. All right, we continue our countdown from May of 1986. That wonderful voice you're hearing is Patti LaBelle. She combined with Michael McDonald and the production talents of Carol Bayer Sager and Burt Bacharach. True to the song's title, Patti and Michael sang their parts individually. Patti in Philadelphia, Michael in Los Angeles. The result was a number one hit.